0: broke a brand new fiddle.
1: Hallelujah.
0: Now she's got a hole in the middle.
1: Hallelujah.
0: Over the holy high, yo.
1: Hallelujah.
0: A little Sally Poker.
1: Hallelujah.
0: Ran over the hawker.
1: Hallelujah.
0: Oh, she was a poker.
1: Hallelujah.
0: Over the holy high, yo.
1: Hallelujah.
0: A little Sally Rocket.
1: Hallelujah.
0: She's still in a pocket.
1: Hallelujah.
0: But never did regret it.
1: Hallelujah.

0: We were 91 days to Montego Bay, pumping like a madman all the way.
1: God damn them all.
0: And the barret worked us to the bone.
1: I wish I was in Sherbrooke now.
0: With maggot in meat and with Malibretta. And

0: On a Christmas Eve in the afternoon.
1: I wish I was in Sherbrooke now.
0: An American sloop came into view, and a pirate cried to her, "If too."
1: God damn them all.
0: And we stay alongside to get on board.
1: I wish I was in Sherbrooke now.
0: Then the Yankee ship opened up broadside, and I lost one leg and most